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2: 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I'm Ron, and here's another true American story. Did you know the United States had several capitals before Washington, D.C.? In the early days of the country, the government moved from city to city. Philadelphia, Baltimore, Lancaster, York, Princeton, and even New York City. They all served as the nation's capital at different points. During those years, the Constitution was being debated, and many of the founding fathers would spend days arguing in the meeting halls, and then their evenings continued the debate, but maybe in a tavern over food and drinks. Eventually, the young nation realized that it needed a permanent capital. 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That city opened in 1800, and we know it today as Washington, D.C. 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
1: 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With Katie Cook and Scott Gaines from the Pickle Jar Up All Night Studios in Nashville, Tennessee.

0: That's some famous friends right there, Chris Young and Kane Brown. I got a question.
1: Okay.
0: I wonder, like, in the case of Chris and Kane, they're great buddies. They really are. Kane's got his huge new place, you know, down in Nashville on Broadway.
2: Chris, like, has his opening.
0: Yes. Do you think they give each other, like, gold cards? Like, you can come to my bar anytime you want, order all the drinks and food you want. It's on me. Like, that would be such a cool bonus for having a famous friend.
2: I don't know if you get gold cards, but I think it's kind of considered, you know, he walks in the bar at Chris's place, they're going to take care of him. Same way if Chris goes downtown. I think it's just kind of assumed.
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Russell Dickerson's latest Worth Your Wild on Pickle Jar Up All Night. Thanks for hanging out with us this evening. It's Jackson Dean right now. It's Heavens to Betsy. Pickle Jar Up All Night.

0: Pickle Jar up all night. It's Katie and Scott. Katie, I got a question. One of our listeners wrote in and said, okay, if you borrow someone else's car, are you morally obligated to return it with a complete full tank of gas, no matter how much was in it when you started?
1: I think it's a nice courtesy. I've done that before.
0: I don't really have to borrow cars, but if I did, oh yeah, I always, you know, filled them up because, I mean, it's the nice thing to do.
1: Yes, and leave it really clean.
0: Yeah, no scratches, no dents, and don't leave your fast food bags in there.
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0: It is Pickle Jar Up All Night, and I say it's time for... I feel
1: good. Help me somebody.
0: There is a wonderful lady named Krista Richard. She's up in Canada, and she, for 14 years now, has been collecting donated bikes. She repairs them and then just gives them away to kids in need.
2: Oh.
0: In the community, she gave away 400 bikes just last year.
3: That's amazing. 400?
0: Yeah, and she says the whole thing is just to encourage kids to be healthy, to get outside, to spend more time outdoors, and getting to know their neighbors. And I will say, I think that makes for a safer neighborhood. You know, we all used to, we grew up outside all the time, and that's really going away. So good for you, Krista Richard. You're bringing it back, and I like it.
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It's Pickle Jar Up All Night. That's Luke Combs right there. From Luke to Lucas, this is our Pickle Jar Spotlight artist, Lucas Leon. His latest, The Crazy Kind, is Pickle Jar Up All Night.

You're working just like we are. Good. We could use the help. It's Katie Cook and Scott Gaines. And this is Pickle Jar Up All Night.

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1: It's Pickle Jar Up All Night with Katie Cook and Scott Gaines. From the Pickle Jar Live Studios in Nashville, Tennessee.

Coming up in less than 10 minutes, singer-songwriter Haley Bundy is going to join us here in the studio. We also have Carly Pearce and Riley Greenwood's new one on the way. Sam Hunt, right now, is John Morgan. Kid Myself on Pickle Jar, Up All Night.

0: It's Pickle Jar Up All Night. Katie and Scott here. We have Haley Bundy in the studio with us. Hello.
1: Yay.
0: Welcome.
2: Woo-hoo.
3: Thanks for having me.
0: Oh, it's so nice to have you here. I wish you guys could see Haley right now. She has this gorgeous yellow sundress on. Looks all summery. I guess it's like the official start to summer now.
1: Well, it is now.
0: Yeah.
1: She's wearing yellow.
0: You have ushered it in.
1: Yeah. Yay, we accept it.
0: You are originally from southeastern Ohio.
3: I am.
0: What part?
3: Yes. I'm from a very small town called Cambridge, Ohio.
0: Okay.
1: Okay.
3: Yes.
0: Named after Cambridge, England, maybe.
3: Maybe. I've always wondered where the name Cambridge came from. I honestly have no idea, but maybe.
0: We're going to say it is.
3: Yes.
0: All right, you were raised on music, and I understand by 17 you'd already played like over 200 live shows.
3: Yes.
0: Truly in your blood. Describe that musical upbringing to us.
3: Yeah, so I've been playing music since I was very young, about 5 years old. My dad would take me to karaoke bars and just some like local, very small venues, like dive bars, and we would sing karaoke together.
0: That's some good parenting.
1: I love that.
3: Oh, yeah. It was always the late nights, Saturday nights. We would go out and just jam to some of like the old classic rock songs that my dad loved. And I grew up singing like Heart, Foreigner, like just a bunch of random old classic songs. And I just grew a love for it ever since then.
0: When did you start exploring the Nashville scene and thinking about coming here?
3: Honestly, when I was really young, my dad was like, we're going to move to Nashville when she graduates. And I didn't really know about, you know, the Nashville music scene because I was really young. So I didn't really know what was outside of my hometown. And then as I grew up, like we visited Nashville a couple times and I was like, wow, I want to live here. This is insane. This is just where I want to be for music because it's so much talent.
0: You're fully immersed now. You're even working at the Opry.
3: Yes, I work at the Opry part-time as well with my mom.
0: Is that really inspiring?
3: It is. I also meet as just so many people there that, you know, play at the Opry and they give great advice. And just like the band that plays at the Opry, I see them all the time and they're always like, you can do it. So it's really nice to work at a place that's in with music as well.
0: Those are some of the best players in the world.
1: Yeah, I was going to say that. Some of the best players you're ever going to be around.
3: Oh, yeah, for sure. So it's nice to be surrounded by that.
0: And you never know who you're going to see backstage.
3: No, never.
0: Oh, I love that.
1: That's fun.
0: Your debut single was June. Do I have that right? And you wrote that with your dad?
3: I did. So I wrote that when I was like 13 or 14.
0: Wow.
3: Crazy. And I didn't really know how to write. I was like very new to like the writing world. And I was like, you know, I was young. But my dad would always like come up with ideas, and that's how I think we came up with the name June from that. And we went to a local studio in my hometown and got it produced, and that's the first song I recorded and released.
0: What's it like to write with your dad? Who's here, by the way?
3: Yeah, my dad's also in the corner.
1: Behind the camera.
3: We're wearing the same color.
1: Yeah.
3: it's great. You know, he always gives the best advice. Sometimes I don't want to hear it, you know. Sometimes I do.
1: Right.
3: Love his advice.
0: Dads usually know best.
3: Yeah.
1: That's all we hear.
3: For the most part, you know.
1: We usually hear how wrong we are until we're right again.
3: Yeah, you're
0: right.
3: There
0: you go.
3: Till
0: you're right again. That's a good song title.
3: Till you're right again.
0: Until you're right again.
3: Oh my gosh.
0: Yeah.
1: A word for a third right there.
0: Yeah,
1: so.
0: That's right. One word, one third.
1: There you go.
0: And your newest release is End to Begin. Tell us about that one and who you co-wrote that one with.
3: So I released End to Begin back in January of this year. It was a crazy experience how I actually came to write that song. One of my dad paints guitars for on the side, and he paints for like a lot of session people in Nashville and just like some random people, and that's how he kind of gets my connections a little bit in a way. But he painted a guitar for the drummer from the band Lit.
0: Mm-hmm.
3: And his friend, he connected my dad with a friend, and it was Sam Tenez. And Sam Tenez wrote End to Begin with me, long story short. But I met Sam because my dad painted one of his guitars. And then he came to my show that I was singing, and he surprised me on stage when I was singing his song. I had no idea that he was going to come on stage. And he came on stage and sang with me his song Legends Are Made. And then I posted like the clip of him singing on TikTok, and it went viral. And then we wrote a song together, and it's called End to Begin.
0: I love these connections.
3: You never know who you're going to meet in Nashville.
0: You
3: it's
0: never
3: one of those
0: know.
3: Cities.
0: That's why you got to be in Nashville.
3: Yes.
0: To make it in country music. I firmly believe that, which is inconvenient for some people.
3: Right.
1: It is.
0: There's so much talent here.
1: That phrase, you got to be present to win, is so, it's what applies to here. You have to be here.
0: Yeah, 100%. Yeah. Well, hopefully you'll play that song for us in just a bit. So hang out with us, okay?
3: Yes.
0: All right.
3: So
0: there's
3: excited.
0: More Pickle Jar Up All Night on the way.
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0: It's Pickle Jar Up All Night. Katie and Scott here. We have singer-songwriter Haley Bundy in the studio with us, and it's time for Fame Files. Any good stories for us?
1: I'm so excited to answer this question. It's so funny. Yes. One of my favorite experiences, like, to this day, was I played with Taylor Swift's lead guitar player, Paul Sidoti.
2: Paul
1: on Broadway, which was insane. Like, it was, I think it was like the year after we moved here. My dad, like I said, he paints guitars, and he, before we left to go watch him, because we were going to go watch him because he posted on his Instagram that he was going to play in Nashville. And my dad had me like sign the inside of his guitar that he made, that he painted. And I like signed my name in it. I was like, why am I doing that? And we took it to Broadway, and my dad gave it to Paul before he played, and Paul took it, and then I went on stage with Paul and sang a Taylor Swift song, and he sang background vocals. It was just, it was insane. It was just like a...
2: When he plays on Broadway, he has such a huge following.
1: Of course,
2: all the Swifties know who he is.
1: Oh, right. Oh,
2: and it's amazing, because he literally also just put something up, oh, yeah, I'll be playing here, and the bar's packed.
1: Oh, yeah.
2: And they just love... I'm assuming you've met Paul.
0: Yeah, Paul's great.
2: And he's just one of the nicest, and his wife, and they're just great people.
1: Yes, he was super nice and gave me some great advice. He gave me a Taylor pick, and it was just, like, surreal, just being able to...
0: Do you mind if I ask what advice he gave you?
1: Yeah, he was just like, never give up. And like, coming from him, it's like, you know, something that I will cherish forever, because, you know, he plays with Taylor Swift. So it's like, he's like, never give up. You just got to keep going. Be persistent.
0: Love it. That is your Fame Files with Haley Bundy on Pickle Jar Up All Night.
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0: It's Pickle Jar Up All Night. We have Haley Bundy in the studio with us. I understand you are going back to Ohio for a run of shows soon, right?
1: Yes, I am in June.
0: Oh, exciting. What are you most looking forward to with that?
1: I'm just excited to connect with my hometown and just be able to like see them again. It's been like a year since I've played for them. And so a lot of my fan base is from Ohio and they've been following me since I was like 14. So I'm 20 now and it's been forever. So they've been loyal and I just can't wait to see them and play some new music for them.
0: I love it. And you're playing Song Suffragettes here in Nashville on June 1st. That's very exciting. What do you love so much about the Suffragettes show?
1: I just love the community built around it, and it's just like an all-female show in Nashville, and it's just a great way for females to get together, you know. I just love that show so much. I'm so excited to play.
0: You guys all support each other so much.
1: Yes, it's just great. Like, the female support in Nashville is just something so great that I love, so I'm really excited for that.
0: If you guys listening have not been to a Song Suffragette show, you have to go. It's at the Listening Room, which is a wonderful room to hear music in, and well, like Haley said, just a great bunch of talented women all coming together. And that's going to be during CMA Fest week. For those who are listening who have not experienced CMA Fest, what should they know? Why should they come here and check it out?
1: Yeah, the Listening Room is one of my favorite venues. It just holds so many just great talent. And I think for CMA Fest, I think one of my favorite things about the Listening Room is it's all original music. And people go there to listen to the song. So it's definitely my favorite venue in Nashville for original music. But yeah, y'all should check it out on June 1st.
0: Definitely. And CMA Fest is wild. Oh. So stay hydrated, people. That's all I can say. It's hot and wild.
2: Pink cowboy hats and fanny packs.
0: Yeah, there's a whole lot of
2: those. That's all you get.
0: And how can fans keep up with you and where you're going to be?
1: Yeah, so y'all can follow me on social media at Haley Bundy Music on Instagram, HaleyBundy Music, Facebook, TikTok, Spotify, Apple Music. I have songs out. I'm releasing more this coming year. And yeah.
0: Excellent. Well, we're very happy that you're willing to play a song for us.
1: Yes, I'm so excited.
0: What would you like to play and tell us a little bit about it?
1: Yeah. So this song I'm going to be playing is a song that I wrote. This is the very first song I wrote in Nashville. And I co-wrote this one with Marty Dodson, one of my greatest inspirations when it comes to songwriting. And yeah, this one's called If I Was a Cowboy.
0: Excellent. Take it away.

0: yeah. That's beautiful. Haley
1: That's
0: Bundy.
1: Good stuff.
2: Thank you so much.
0: Thank you so much for coming and talking to us.
2: Of course. Anytime.
0: Hope you have an amazing rest of the year. You're going to be busy, girl.
2: Thank you.
0: That's Haley Bundy. It's Pickle Jar Up All Night.
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It's Pickle Jar Up All Night. Thanks again for Haley Bundy coming by and spending time with us. Do not forget she's playing Monday at Song Suffragettes here in Nashville at the Listening Room. All right, it's Ian Munsick now. This is Love is Blind. Pickle Jar Up All Night.

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0: Pickle Jar up all night. It's Katie and Scott. Got to say congratulations to Matt Cooper. He got married last week in Oregon.
1: Aw.
0: And yes, oh, lovely little wedding. You could just tell. They were just having themselves a good time.

0: It's Pickle Jar up all night. Okay, you know I love me a crazy story. This one happened in a Brazilian funeral home. Staff got the surprise of their life when they found a corpse breathing.
1: So they
0: thought he was dead. The man was pronounced dead at the hospital. They sent him to the funeral home for all the procedures. And then they found him breathing, rushed him back to the hospital. Get this, his wife was signing the paper. She was preparing his clothing for the funeral and then gets the surprise call.
1: Guess what?
0: I know. Do you know my cosmetology teacher in high school? She moonlighted as a makeup hair artist, for corpses. I asked her once, I was like, how can you do that? And she goes, honey, they're the easiest clients you'll ever have.
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0: Devil Ain't Done.
1: That is Atlas with Devil Ain't Done. Is it just me, or is there a whole lot of Jelly Roll vibe in that man's voice?
2: He sounds like him. He does.
1: He sure does, but hey, I'm all for it. All right, it's John Morgan and Jason Aldean right now. Friends Like That. It's Pickle Jar up all night.

0: Chris Jansen, me and a beer, which is funny because, you know, he's not much of a beer drinker.
1: He's not. It's Mountain Dew.
0: Yeah. Yeah. He doesn't really drink much at all. I mean, he doesn't say he's 100% sober. He's just not a big drinker. And of course, Ashley McBride famously got 100% sober.
1: Correct.
0: She's been on this whole self-discovery journey since then. She says, and I love this, she says it's never too late to learn more about yourself.
1: Right.
0: I think that's beautiful. That's good advice.
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0: Jordan Davis on Pickle Jar up all night. We go now to Scott Gaines in the newsroom. He has breaking news for us, Scott.
1: It's sad when Americans ruin it for other people. Yes, two Americans broke in to punch the monkey's enclosure in Japan.
0: No.
1: That's fighting words right there. But yes, it happened in Tokyo. Two social media influencers, 22, ruined their lives over this.
0: Oh my gosh.
1: Yes, so they broke into his enclosure. They were not able to reach punch the monkey because apparently all the monkeys scattered. But yeah, they were just seen running around. Now they have to have intrusion nets put up. And these kids are going to face now some pretty serious charges in Japan and will probably go to prison in Japan.
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It is Pickle Jar Up All Night. It's Katie and Scott here. We're so happy you are staying up late with us. How about some Riley Green right now? This is Change My Mind. It's Pickle Jar Up All Night.

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1: It's Pickle Jar Up All Night. With Katie Cook and Scott Gaines from the Pickle Jar Up All Night Studios in Nashville, Tennessee.

Ed's Pickle Jar up all night. You know, Avery Anna took home New Female Artist at the ACMs. Her performance of Blood Runs Thicker was one of the standouts of the night. And coming up in less than 10, she's going to tell us all about it. But right now, we got Bailey Zimmerman, Chevy Silverado, Pickle Jar up all night.

late night secret is out. It's Pickle Jar Up All Night. Katie Cook and Scott Gaines are pulling back the curtain on the music, the artists, and all the Nashville news. 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

0: That's the latest from Megan Maroney, Medicine on Pickle Jar, Up All Night. Megan was not at the ACMs, as we know, but Avery Anna certainly was, and boy, what a performance she had. We caught up with her to find out more about it.
1: I picked that song because it's a good representation of my roots, where I come from, and a little bit of where we're going with sound, and I feel confident singing that song. I feel proud to sing it. Singing I Am My Father's Daughter is probably my favorite thing. I looked directly at my dad and sang it, and it was a really cool moment, and I think I just kind of wanted to show everybody that that's who I am and that we're here, and it felt exhilarating. It was really fun, and I had such a great time, and I can't believe that I did that in front of all of my favorite artists.
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0: Pickle Jar up all night. It's Katie and Scott. And Tucker Wetmore celebrating his third number one song. And Katie's still upset about the title.
1: I'm just saying.
0: I mean, he said he's had his fair share of blondes and he's ready to try a brunette. I mean, seriously.

0: That is our Pickle Jar Spotlight artist, Emmy Moyen, with Prayer Request. She is one of our favorite female voices right now. Another lady in country that we just love is Jody Messina.
1: Love her.
0: Love her. And she is going to be our guest here, right here in the studio. That is tomorrow night on Pickle Jar Up All Night. You don't want to miss it.
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The night is young, and so are the hits. Pickle Jar Up All Night is on. Katie Cook, Scott Gaines, and all the Nashville news. Don't sleep on this. It's Pickle Jar Up All Night.

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And boy, let me tell you, she was the prettiest thing I'd ever seen in a pair of boots. 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

0: Chase Matthew on Pickle Jar Up All Night. We told you a minute ago, Jody Messina is going to be our guest here in the studio tomorrow night.
1: Yep.
0: But then coming up June 5th, we have Megan Patrick stopping by.
1: Yes.
0: She, of course, has made the very tough choice to cancel the rest of her summer tour dates. We're, of course, going to talk to her all about that.
1: She put up a post over the weekend where she was sitting on the back porch. She just got back from her very last show.
0: Aww.
1: And she was like, I've cried and I've been upset, but then I realized I did this for me and baby girl, and that's where I have to focus on.
0: Do what you got to do, girl.
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Jason Aldean on Pickle Jar up all night. Thanks for hanging with us. We got lots of great music on the way. Jordan Davis got some Co-Wetzel right now. It is Ashley Cook, The Hell You Are, Pickle Jar up all night.

0: It's Pickle Jar up all night. Now, we've all been missing Dolly Parton lately. She hasn't been making quite as many appearances right. as she used to. But if you are missing Dolly, I got good news for you. Okay, there is a 7-week run from June 16th to the 31st at Nashville Symphony. That's the Schermerhorn Center. It's called Threads, My Songs and Symphony. So it's all Dolly Parton songs. And it's going to have guest vocalists, but the stories behind the songs, those are narrated by Dolly herself.
1: That would be so cool.
0: Yeah, so if you're coming to town and you just need a Dolly fix, and who doesn't need a good Dolly fix? Don't forget, that's June 16th to 31st at the Schermerhorn Center.
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Pickle Jar up all night. It's Katie and Scott. Now, if you're a member of Riley Green's Back 40 Duck Club, which is his fan club, he's teasing new music to you. So if you are a member, you have to let us know about it, because I've done everything I could to try to hear it, and you can't hear it unless you're a member. And if you're a member, just let Katie and I hear it too. Please, pretty please.

0: Megan Maroney's Big Cloud 9 tour is officially kicking off tomorrow. The wait is over. She'll be in Columbus, Ohio tomorrow, and then Saturday, Indianapolis. You know, I was thinking about it. We were also bummed she wasn't at the ACM. She was at her friend's wedding, which is, of course, her best friend's wedding. That is a good excuse.
1: Totally.
0: But she also probably knew she is about to be going nonstop all summer.
1: It's like the end of October.
0: Yeah.
1: She's going to be busy.
0: Yeah. So, you know, you can't blame the girl for getting a little break.
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0: Loving this new one from Ella Langley, Be Her.
1: Number two this week.
0: Oh, it's so strong. And it's always fun to get the backstory.
2: Be Her's cool. Well, that song, it's funny because I wrote it with three guys, I think is one of the funniest parts of it. I wrote it with Hardy, Smith Onquist, and Jordan Schmidt. And I was trying to finish up this record, and Hardy had a writer's retreat going on. And threw me on one of his little rooms, and I mean the song fell out in like 30 minutes, and it was easy to write because, you know, the title falls out, Be Her, and I'm thinking the her I want to be. Well, that's not hard to think of all the things I'd like, you know, to do a little better about myself. You know, like not drink a whole bottle of wine. One glass would be cool.
3: There's only four glasses.
2: All right. Two glasses. Less is what we're going for. Not a hangover in the morning is what we're going for. So yeah, that song is actually the one I was talking about dancing is the only song, and this is an embarrassing fact, the only one I've like danced like at myself, doing the mirror, like I'm obsessed with this song.
3: She made up the whole thing.
2: I love dancing in that song. It's so fun. And so I was really excited for that one to come out.
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1: 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Two huge locations, Antioch and Franklin. I'm Ron, and here's another true American story. Before he was president of the United States, Andrew Jackson was known as one of the toughest men in Tennessee. And in 1806, just outside of Nashville, that reputation was put to the test. Jackson was in a feud with a man named Charles Dickerson, and he was known as one of the best pistol shots in America. The argument escalated, and the two men agreed to settle it, as many men did back then, with a duel. The rules were simple. Stand back to back, walk 10 paces, turn, and fire. Dickerson fired first, hitting Jackson squarely in the chest, and the crowd thought it was over. But Jackson didn't fall. Instead, he stood still, aimed carefully, and fired back, killing Dickerson with a single shot. The bullet from Dickerson's gun stayed lodged in Jackson's chest for the rest of his life, including, obviously, all the way through his presidency. That duel, just outside of Nashville,
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The devil went down to Georgia. He was looking for a soul to steal. He was in a bind because he was way behind and he was willing to make a deal. When he came across this young man sawing on a fiddle and playing it hot, and the devil jumped up on a hickory stump and said, "Boy, let me tell you what. I guess you didn't know it, but I'm a fiddle player too. And if you'd care to take a dare, I'll make a bet with you. Now you play pretty good fiddle, boy, but give the devil his due. I bet a fiddle of gold against your soul, because I think I'm better than you." The boy said, "My name's Johnny, and it might be a sin, but I'll take your bet, and you're gonna regret,

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Johnny said, "Devil, just come on back if you ever want to try again. 'Cause I told you once, you son of a gun, I'm

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I think they're going to play one of my songs.

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1: 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Two huge locations, Antioch and Franklin. I'm Ron, and here's another true American story. Before he was president of the United States, Andrew Jackson was known as one of the toughest men in Tennessee. And in 1806, just outside of Nashville, that reputation was put to the test. Jackson was in a feud with a man named Charles Dickerson, and he was known as one of the best pistol shots in America. The argument escalated, and the two men agreed to settle it, as many men did back then, with a duel. The rules were simple. Stand back to back, walk 10 paces, turn and fire. Dickerson fired first, hitting Jackson squarely in the chest, and the crowd thought it was over. But Jackson didn't fall. Instead, he stood still, aimed carefully, and fired back, killing Dickerson with a single shot. The bullet from Dickerson's gun stayed lodged in Jackson's chest for the rest of his life, including, obviously, all the way through his presidency. That duel, just outside of Nashville, Y'all's became America one of the most famous
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1: 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Two huge locations, Antioch and Franklin. I'm Ron, and here's another true American story. Before he was president of the United States, Andrew Jackson was known as one of the toughest men in Tennessee. And in 1806, just outside of Nashville, that reputation was put to the test. Jackson was in a feud with a man named Charles Dickerson, and he was known as one of the best pistol shots in America. The argument escalated, and the two men agreed to settle it, as many men did back then, with a duel. The rules were simple. Stand back to back, walk 10 paces, turn, and fire. Dickerson fired first, hitting Jackson squarely in the chest, and the crowd thought it was over. But Jackson didn't fall. Instead, he stood still, aimed carefully, and fired back, killing Dickerson with a single shot. The bullet from Dickerson's gun stayed lodged in Jackson's chest for the rest of his life, including, obviously, all the way through his presidency. That duel, just outside of Nashville,
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